0: Albacete 95, número uno en éxitos.
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0: Albacete 95, número uno en éxitos.
1: 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And the jam is pumping, look ahead, the crowd is jumping. Pump it up a little more, get the party going on the dance floor. See, 'cause that's where the

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1: 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Oh my, my, oh my, my love, I take one look at you, you're taking me

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1: Here's my key, philosophy. A freak like me just needs infinity.